I wake and look around me at the four gray walls that surround me. Then I realize that I was only dreaming.

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Last night while I was sleeping, I dreamed that I was Hank's guitar.

I know this is the same road I took the day I left home, but it sure looks different now. I guess I'm a different